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0: prévisions de Marie.
1: No, I was just going to let them know if they get, overheads, for the rear, just because they were, kind of slowing down traffic and then preventing alcohol over here from catching people on the speed limit.

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0: Boy 847-4854, Las Rubio.
3: 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Chase and Old Chase.
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0: Alcohol 924 Mary, your plate coming back on 1129. It should expire July of last year. 2017 Jeep Utility out of El Cajon. There's a pending master on file also out of El Cajon. Receipt date of January 28th of this year. The L1 matches the RO. L1's coming back 1129. Coming back valid Class C, not commercial, expiry date 2030 out of El Cajon on Willett Street.
1: Copy, thank you.
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1: Boston and 10-9, Indian, go ahead.
0: Charles 1. It's going to be Hamish Alvarado Roading, Stablo Street. 5 X-ray, Victor Paul, 474. Correction, it's going to be 5 King.
1: Charles 1, 10 9, yes.
0: 5 King, Victor Paul, 474.
1: Over.

0: 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It's current November this year, 2005, to an importer out of alcohol.
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2: National City Engine 34. Rubbish 5. 7 Juliet, 7 Kilo. Interstate 5 northbound. NB5 SO 15. Cross streets, Interstate 15 and the on-ramp, and Ridgel Street. National City Engine 34. 7 Juliet, 7 Kilo.

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0: Hamishon Grand Hills, 9 Frank Queen Zebra, 694.
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1: Yeah.
0: You're welcome, Tisha.

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0: William 1904 287,
2: last emergency. First, I'll go on 3-2 Tom Travis.
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0: 924 Mary, the Ellen's coming back as a dog. Class E non-commercial expires November 4th of 2027 out of alcohol.
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1: 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Not 32 Tommy, 1129, current October of this year, 2017, Toyota Utility at Alcohol. 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
1: Standby just one break, 60 Charles Samuel, place 1129, current March of next year on a 2024 GMC pickup truck out of La Mesa. 51 Palo Verde, regard.
0: I'm a Kai Verde on a 352-53 King 4.
1: Avocado Calle Verde, somewhere.

0: Your policy is to place 1129 current March next year, 2026 GMC four-door cab coming back to a holding company.
1: I don't know if I'm going to be in the parking lot.
0: Probably not in the parking lot.
2: Falco 922 Mary.
0: 922 Mary, go ahead.
2: Yeah, Hamishaw, 961 Hamishaw on 6 Victor, 54221.
0: 961 Hamishaw, standby.
2: Is there an alcohol unit that can 87 over here with the computer?
0: Alcohol unit with the computer to 87?
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0: Yeah, first of all.

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0: 81 your place 1129 is current November of this year, 2020, sir, Hondo 4-door out of Spring Valley.
1: Okay, well.

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1: Sorry, dinner.
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1: Tempers.

0: 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The illness coming back is a valid Class C non-commercial. Expires October 8th of 2028 out of San Diego.
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0: National City Squad 33. Traffic accident. 6 Echo, 6 Foxtrot. East 10th Street and Palm Avenue. National City Squad 33. 6 Echo, 6 Foxtrot.
1: 931 Tom. Airplane 1129 expired expired February this year. 97 Honda Sedan out of Pocahontas. There's a pending master on file received January 14th, 2026, also out of alcohol.
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1: Copy. Was that the last shovel?
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1: 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Thank you.
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0: City, Charles. 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

0: 50 Charles 3, replace 1129 Curry, June this year, 2015, Nissan 4-door out of San Diego. Okay, and Tom, did you want me to close your last or pendant?
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1: Yeah, for info, we have deputies at 2034 Rotorham Road in San Marcos. 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
0: Pass flyer. 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So you pulling into about 500 Sam Michelle. Sorry, 700 Sam Michelle. 9 Sam Extra King, 094.
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0: Go to Astria on Longyear. We're not far from Spring Valley if you'd like us to go take that flight.
1: Last name phonetically, Adam Boyd, David, Unit, Lincoln, Zebra, Adam, Henry, Robert, Adam. First name, phonetically, it's going to be Adam Boyd, Unit, Lincoln, Frank, Adam, David, Henry, Edward, Lincoln. DOB is 52808. I need O1 status, please, and number.
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0: Hey, guys, sorry, we missed some of the radio traffic. We're about to start up. Are you guys in the area?
11: Match Roger 29.
0: We're over East Lake right now. Just offered to take the call that was in Spring Valley. It's your call.
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0: Yeah, if you could, that'd be great. We're headed up to Esco. Okay, switching over to Rancho San Diego. Thanks.
11: We're in the area, attempting to locate. 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

0: I'm just trying to ask, he said it was the community there back out to the freeway. He was mentioning, like, the hall. He was mentioning the actual community, not the homeless.
1: I'm just trying to copy. We'll continue to investigate the area.

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1: 60 Charles West.
0: So, we're still on that traffic stop at 4014 Alcott, over. With the DUI evaluation at Explorer.
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0: 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Check on the community if nothing's showing. Let's see if anything further.
1: Engine 29, copy. This is for your community, nothing's showing. No other calls. I'll say that.

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0: I've got on the ball, 7 unit 07818.
1: I've got on the ball.

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0: 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Go ahead. Hamishaw, just north of Granite Hills Drive on California 9, Nora, Union Paul 8026.
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0: 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Also has alcohol.
1: Drive one of those tough 94 eastbound east of the junction.
0: 94 eastbound east of the junction.

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0: We'll have a 10-16 for 30-56 for hold.
1: Charles 5, 10-4. Do you need a separate case number?
0: Yes, please.
1: Do you need a voice?
0: No, thank you. You can just cat it to me.

0: 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It's going to be Tony's auto for the tow.
1: 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Listen, Fonda. Thank you.
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1: Sam, I just left. I see the 10-9 ID on the left.
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1: 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And Charles 4, Place 1129, it's current June of next year on a 2023. Looks like Harley Davidson Roadster out of El Monte.
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National City Engine 34. 6 Echo, 6 Foxtrot.

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This is San Diego, please find LA Southbound. We're patched with RCSS 51 for a failure to yield. Vehicle wise for having no plates. Vehicle description, silver BMW, northbound 5, approaching the 8.

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0: In the area attempting to locate, do you have the RP's address? Can you add those to the notes?
2: Okay, if we find LE South Command, prepare a copy of BLL for a missing person at risk out of the South Bay. Special attention to SDS Southern Imperial Beach break.
1: Engine 58, at the moment we do not have the RP's address, but we can definitely give them a call back and get their exact location as to where they're calling from.
0: 58, copy. Thank you.
1: Copy.

Okay, we found at least South Command continuing missing person at risk, missing from 1241 Saturn Boulevard. The subject is Roger Dorado. Last name phonetically David Ocean, Robert Adam, David Ocean. Filipino male, date of birth 07/04/1940. 5'115", gray hair, balding, brown eyes, last seen wearing a gray and black polo shirt, blue sweatpants, has a walking cane, last seen about 1800 hours, frequents parks nearby, and missing person at risk with dementia, 12-41 Saturn Boulevard, San Francisco, California.

0: Engine 58, we got no answer on callback. Per the SOS, it's showing that the RP is calling from 2868 Weeping Willow Road to 2868 Weeping Willow Road.
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0: 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Can you do a call back to the RP and have me just outside?
1: 58, copy. 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
1: So we got everything from PD, so I might, in a minute, I'm going to try to get that original reporting party. But PD was our reporting party.
0: Engine 58 copies. Yeah, this is the second time we're going to the same address. We didn't find anything before. So just want to make sure, talk to RP and confirm what they're seeing.
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0: Engine 58. The RV is outside of her address on the sidewalk now, 2900 Weeping Willow. I'll also put the RP's number in the comments.
1: Engine 58, copy.

Sandy, based on Nellie South, can I have an update regarding the missing person at risk from 1241 Saturn Boulevard? You can disregard the BOL. The subject has been located. I'll be at Roger Dorado. Again, disregard the BOL. Subject has been located. 1241 Saturn Boulevard. Sandy, please clearly help me.

Jalopit the engine 51, Jalopit medic 51, and Jalopit the squad 61. Medical. 6 Charlie, 6 Delta. 6 via Veneto. Jalopit the mobile home park 6 via Veneto. Off streets, via Cavour, via Solaria. Jalopit 81, Jalopit the medic 51, Jalopit the squad 61. 6 Charlie, 6 Delta.

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0: 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We're going to need riders on the way up to Scripps Mercy. Need riders for bagging on the way up there.
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1: Air Pound, Air 5.
2: West traffic on San Diego, Vegan.
1: 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We have 3 souls on board, 1 hour of fuel.
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Burlington National City. Unit PKLOT. Cross Streets, K Avenue, and O Avenue. 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

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Cross Streets, L Avenue, and North Ave. National City Engine 34. 6 Charlie, 6 Delta.

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0: 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Medical. 6 Charlie, 6 Delta. 1826 East 17th Street. Part UF 1826. Unit 71. Cross Street, Palm Avenue. National City Engine 31. 6 Charlie, 6 Delta.
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Medical. 6 Charlie, 6 Delta. 19 North Claremont Avenue. Cross Streets, East Division Street, and North 6th Street. National City Squad 33. 6 Charlie, 6 Delta.

0: 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Cross streets, Woodlawn Avenue, and Interstate 53 on ramp. Chula Vista Engine 51, Chula Vista Medic 51, and Chula Vista Squad 61. 6 Charlie, 6.
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Nut gas leak broken slash glowing. 6 Golf, 6 Hotel. 279 Delmar Avenue. 279 Delmar Ave. Cross Streets, Davidson Street, and Chula Vista Battalion 51, Chula Vista Engines, 51, 52, and 62, Chula Vista Medic 52, Chula Vista Truck 51, National City Engine 31, and USA 53. 6 Golf, 6 Hotel.

0: 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We are not on a water supply. I'll establish Delmar IC, and we'll be out investigating.
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1: 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What do you got?

0: ICG from Engine 51. We have a confirmed broken and blown, unknown diameter size. 279 is vacant, and we're currently getting readings in the surrounding area. We're going and knocking on doors.
1: I copy that from broken and blown, unknown size, and 279 is vacant.
0: Additionally, surrounding homes here, we're just going
1: to... Copy that, sounds good.
2: Paramedic 418. 418. Metro Paramedic 418, transporting code 30 to Paradise Valley. 418, copy code 30 to Paradise Valley. Del Mar, IC Metro, SCP&E is responding.
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0: We're at 40% LEX at the construction truck, adjacent to where the leak is. Everything else, zero readings. As far as the surrounding structures,
1: 283 has two adults.
0: 283 and a half
1: has two adults. And T1 has two adults. All residents have been advised to close windows and there's shelter in place.
2: I copy that. 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
1: I copy.
3: Measure a medic for 18 offloading.

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0: 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This is a confirmed broken and blowing. I will be keeping engine 51, truck 51, and engine 52. I've released all of the units.
1: I see Metro copies. Confirmed broken and blowing. We'll keep engine 51, truck 51, and engine 52. All of the units have been canceled.

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1: 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All units available here shortly.
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3: 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Traffic accident. 6 Echo, 6 Box Trot. 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

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Echo. 6 Charlie, 6 Delta. 134 Norlamont Avenue. 134 in Belmont Ave. Cross Streets, East Division Street, and Cervantes Avenue. National City Squad 33. 6 Charlie, 6 Delta.

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Medical. 6 Charlie, 6 Delta. 314 East 22nd Street. National City Park at 314. Unit 104. Cross Streets, C Avenue, and D Avenue. National City Engine 34. 6 Charlie, 6 Delta.

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Cross Streets, East I Street and East J Street. 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

0: Metro Truck 34.
1: Go ahead. Truck 34, go ahead. Medic 39, confirm response. National City, Truck 34, confirm Metro.
0: Metro, can you place Truck 34 on train delay?
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1: Six Charlie, six Delta, 670 East 30th Street, 670 East 30th ST, Cross Streets, S Avenue, and Highland Avenue, National City N 34, six Charlie, six Delta.

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Six Charlie, Delta. 108 G Street. 108 GST. Cross Streets, 0 First Avenue, and Alpine Avenue. Jula Vita S1, and Jula Vita at 52. 6 Charlie, 6 Delta.

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Unit 141. Cross streets, Woodlawn Avenue, and Interstate 5 and beyond ramp. 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

0: page switching to blue one. All units switch to the orange. Just confirm I can keep someone else so it doesn't, don't get back on.
1: Can we notify the POE?

0: Southbound to Southern Power, you speed 120.
1: You're on orange for the failure yield. Over.
0: Busy on orange.
1: Now you can send it. I have a supervisor responding.
0: 87F5 is en route.
1: That's identical. 5-2-3, PD is still in the primary position. According to the one lane is not tracking. Speed to 120 still.
0: 4PD is still primary and we're having speed to 120 still. And if I just confirm, can you keep the tone off or do you want me to turn on? S5, you're unreadable.
2: And I'm 2-3 on the orange. Is it pursuit on this one?
0: That's different.
1: That's you, sorry.
2: One for left.
1: Hillary.
0: Copy, South Lunch to Hillary, and that is correctly. Speed to 120.
1: So much. Still speedy in the mirror unit.
0: I'm 423 mirror unit and the PD unit.

0: which was updated 20.
1: Hello?
2: City Works, I'm going to Miramar now.
1: Approaching Miramar now.
0: That's right, copy. I have you guys in sight from a distance. We're going to pick you guys up when you come across the 52.

0: 223, we're approaching the 163, still an express land, 125 flight traffic.
1: So far approaching 163, express lanes, 125 light traffic.

0: addressing, committed to the 15.
1: Super committed to the 15.
0: T20.
1: What's that number, Mesa, now?

0: left lane of the main line still, speed 125.
1: As we're overhead, I can take over calling it. We are committed southbound 15th, number 4 lane, path of Claremont Mesa Boulevard. Speeds are about 120, and light traffic.
2: New York City 2942, I'm trying to set up spikes to be center median 15 at Arrow.
1: That should copy. He's using all lanes. We're going underneath Alboa, number 3 lane at the moment. And CHP, can you make sure the port of entry is 10-4?
3: So they already got me.
1: Okay, we're all the way over in the far right-hand lane. Scratch that. Came back over number 3 and 4 lanes, passing this Arrow here.
3: You think the 3 and 4 are passing Arrow now?
1: Okay, all over the number 1 lane, south Arrow. Asher, the units are going to have to stay close enough to maintain visual. We may have difficulty staying with this as we cross into Lindbergh to airspace.
4: 6 can I copy.
1: We're southbound approaching Friars Road, number 3 lane. About 95 miles an hour, light traffic.
2: Okay.
4: Okay, with how erratic this guy's making his lane changes, can we just confirm that PD is staged along the 15 south in case we lose him, they can pick him up?
1: As you're sort over the 8, number 1 lane, still continuing southbound at about 110, using lanes of traffic. Near T speed with and continue.
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1: That'll
3: be coming. Approaching Adams, Homeless AFT, continue Southland number 3.
6: Metro Medic 51, 6 Alpha.
4: Good.
1: We're still southbound, about 120, light traffic. Currently in the number 1 lane, approaching Adams.
4: Medic 51, go ahead.
3: Speed 120, light traffic, number 1 lane, approaching Adams.
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1: Going under Meade Avenue, number 1 and 2 lane. University still committed to Salado.
3: Salado, University.
1: Can you confirm that the border has been notified of this pursuit?
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5: Cross Streets, I Street. Chula Vista, Medic 51. 6 Charlie, 6 Delta.
1: And, sorry to step on you, but, it just added some spikes. It's continuing southbound. Continue approaching.
6: 39, 6
1: Charlie.
7: We have,
4: Trying to
6: 39
4: cancel.
6: I'll be available.
4: Yeah, I'll take on a solo.
3: I copy Southland and Southland University, and usually TV or SO is trying to get in it.
1: As we're committed southbound 15 from the 805, number 2 lane. Can you confirm that the port of entry has been notified?
3: That is safe firm on the port of entry. And I copy southbound from the 805.
1: Copy, thanks. Okay, we're still southbound 15. We're going to be approaching the 94, continuing south from the 94.
3: Copy, southbound approaching the 94. And is there any new units that have visual this?
8: I have 12 yellow.
9: 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We were told you did not want assistance. We were just set up for spikes. Do you want assistance now?
4: Asking you 16 A for. I'll take your assistance.
10: Five forty-two Barry. There's five motors trying to catch up to us at Market Creek, 36 South.
6: 952.
11: Go ahead.
6: And that's our fuel distance personnel.
1: Yeah, so it looks like we're committed for the 5 south from the 15. We're going to be taking the 5 south.
11: Measure copies.
3: South on 5 from the 15. Bringing to the south on 5.
9: Solo occupant, DJ, baseball hat, goatee.
12: I'm out.
1: Alright, we just hit the main line 5 southbound. I don't know if there's any National City or Chula units south of this that can set up with spikes along the 5.
6: Metro 251.
13: SDPD K9 2837. I just want to make sure that neither unit is an exchange unit that's still in the pursuit.
11: H51.
6: Did the patient give a location inside the Burlington? The store staff here doesn't know anything about our 911 call.
4: I am the K9. I have a dog. But I'll take you. I'm low on fuel. So if you want to bump number 2.
13: And then 2837, where is 14 Nora? How close are they to taking over or bumping up number 2?
11: Engine 51, that's a negative. It was a disconnect. We can't get anything further.
6: Copy. We'll investigate and I'll advise.
1: That's real quick. We're still southbound from Civic Center. Using all lanes, 105 light traffic.
11: Measure copies.
3: Copy, still southbound from Civic Center, using all lanes.
12: Thank you, I'll transfer the drive due to the center.
3: 19 coming?
12: 19, this is Strelling, DYS, Mid-2, simply continue.
1: You are actually getting in at 22, he turns around, set up his bike.
3: 19, copy.
1: Castro southbound from the 54, currently in the number 2 lane, 125, light traffic.
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3: Copy in the number 2, 125 light traffic. Can you just update the 1020?
5: La Vista engine 54, and Chavez the truck 57. 6 Echo, 6 Foxtrot.
1: As you're approaching 8th Street southbound in the number 1 lane, 120 light traffic.
6: 951, engine 51.
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4: See, we're number 2.
1: Astra is southbound from Marina. We're about 110 at the moment, and traffic is light.
3: I copy you off on from Marina. 1 and 2, lane 610, traffic.
10: Marina,
3: there.
10: Unit 514, do we have anyone with the SKVO?
3: Yes.
1: Southbound from Palomars. Now, he's back over the number 1 lane at 95, light traffic.
4: And that's the 6 King. I got a stack of what looks like PD cars behind me.
1: Okay, start SD 1180 to the back of a motorcycle here. We're going to be at Palm Avenue. have a traffic break north of this pursuit. He just rear-ended a motorcycle at about 100.
14: 514 Sam, starting traffic break at L Street. You get CHP.
1: On the bushes. Make sure it's...
15: Now.
3: Thank you so much. Step over to the for the rider.
6: Metro Medic 51.
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1: Okay, they're detaining the driver now. I think the motorcyclist is down. We have 2-3 units.
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1: Well, right hand shoulder just in front of a couple B units.
5: Six accident way. 7 hotel, 7 India. Interstate 5 southbound. SB5 is Paul SBF. Cross Street. Paul Avenue, and Interstate 5 SBR. Engine 30, and Imperial V1039. 7 Hotel, 7 India.
3: And after any update on the suspect driver?
1: Suspect's detained, they're clearing the car. And, okay, it looks like we now have the, we need somebody at the off-ramp north of this to close down the southbound on-ramp. Looks like there's a bear unit going 97 there now.
3: Super, we're trying.
17: We have 329 Basecamp. We're with the motorcyclist. He's conscious and breathing over here on the right hand shoulder just south of, I think it's Palm exit. Sorry, 5 south, right hand shoulder south of Palomar. So we're going to have those Mary units that are pulling up traffic open up a lane for fire to get in here.
3: Simple, fire entry from Palomar.
1: And those next 3 marked units that are going 97. Maybe you guys can start trying to usher these people off of the freeway here at Palm.
18: 8734, all in stop.
3: 8734, all in stop. There are other 7 here.
18: 8719, one out.
3: I copy your 1 minute. Any other unit?
19: Yeah.
3: 9279.
1: Asher, this traffic that's right here at the scene, if we could just move them all over the number 1 lane, we could probably clear them out and let them continue southbound in the number 1.
18: 3-7-9-4.
5: Hello.
3: 19-9-4.
17: Fine, 3-7 for 5. I think Palomar is going to be hard for them to get up because just with our break. They can probably come up opposite direction of the freeway from Palm. We have the freeway completely shut down.
3: So far from fire, they can approach opposite direction from Palm.
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13: 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We also have a Main Street and 5 with access
1: pretty close to your incident. Do you want me to come up this way?
3: 870 Main.
1: If you need medics to access the scene, this is going to be the closest entrance to you.
19: Actually, that's affirmative. They can enter from Main Street onto the south backtrack up since the freeway stopped.
3: Therefore, they can enter and backtrack Main Street.
20: Metro 257,
21: we're at scene, Sharp to Lewis, a hospital. We'll be investigating the rescue, establishing medical IC.
20: 97, and I'll be holding the traffic. Hey, are you on the scene?
3: 327, you're holding the traffic brake. Okay, you can go hold the scene.
11: 257, copy. At scene, Sharp to Lewis, a hospital, investigating, establishing medical IC.
3: Then you can see.
19: Alright, it looks like FD just exited at Palm and they're going to be making their way over to your side of the freeway. The unit that's there holding the roundabout traffic, can you just flag it down that way? The unit number 6, rooftop 6 or 9?
1: It's a 262, I copy.

0: And once that V gets turned around there for the whoever's holding those two entrances at Main Street, we could probably let that go. The entire scene is north of that on-ramp.
1: True, it's 60 Sandy Copeland.

0: Yeah, sure. I'll leave it up to the units at the scene here, but when they're ready, we could probably move that traffic brake down past the Palomar Street on-ramp and just hold what we have here at the scene, and that way people can still exit on the Palomar if they need to.
1: 987,
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3: 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Medic-wise, see you at 54 zones.
4: 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I got security coming to meet you guys.

0: 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Can any of the units advise if you need us for anything else?
1: As the scene looks stabilized, is Asher need it for anything else?

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1: Julie, that's a 260 Sam. We're clear of the scene, so we don't need it.
0: Therefore, we're going to be dropping patch. 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
1: Julie, that's a 260 Sam. Copy. Thanks.

0: 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Are you guys ready?
1: Yeah, go ahead.
0: Copy, shutting down.

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1: Hey, Class C, we're in power background. Are you guys ready?
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Two. 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Six Charlie. Alta. 1572 off Anita Teeling. Unit 1. Cross Streets, Long Meadow Parkway, and Calle Oxton. Chula Vista Engine 57, Chula Vista Medic 57, and Chula Vista Squad 62. 6 Charlie, 6 Delta.

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0: 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Echo. 6 Charlie, 6 Delta. 1764 Ridge Creek Drive. 1764 Ridge Creek Drive. Cross Street, Arctic Lane. Chula Vista Engine 56, Chula Vista Medic 60, and Chula Vista Spot 63. 6 Charlie, 6 Delta.
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J. Cross Streets, Interstate 805 northbound, and Floyd Avenue. 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

San Diego Police and Ellie's house, ma'am. Prepared a copy of the OL for a 211 strong arm and 373.5 suspect from South Euclid and Manzanares Way. Rick. San Diego Police continuing on Ellie's south side. The 211 strong arm and 373.5 suspect. Suspect will be a black male, at least 40, in a black shirt. With blue riding a spot on it, left in a stock Nissan Sentra, newer model, a slate gray color, with a plate of 9, William David Nora, 289, last name southbound, correction, last name south, walk up south, split at 15:42 hours, same place clear on LA South.

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Well, Mesa PD continuing for 417 with knife. 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This is a 417 from 8125 Fletcher Parkway, Costco. Suspect is Miguel Quintana, date of birth 8-9 of 89. Wearing a white tank top and gray shorts. Last seen black electric scooter, unknown direction of travel. With a Milwaukee knife with a thick blade. He stays with his girlfriend, who is the victim, and lives in El Cajon at 1147 Emerald Avenue. Time delay of about an hour. Let me see if he's clear.

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